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0: Oh, thank you for being here tonight. The Party Songs Weekend, kicking off the summer of 26. Can you believe it? The time's flying by. Oh my goodness, so much great new music. All those fabulous throwbacks and whatever you want to hear tonight. Also, my big birthday bash is in 1 week. We're going to have so many people here in the studio partying, prizes and contests every hour. And now, Secret Sound. We'll give something away if you can be first to correctly identify what this sound is. Listen closely. This is a really tough one. What is that sound? Call right now and win 85 Liveline. That's 85 Liveline.
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12: Thunderstorms likely
13: tonight, otherwise mainly clear skies. Lows dip down to about 52. West winds 5 to 10 miles per hour. Mainly sunny skies again tomorrow. Daytime highs approaching 75. Partly cloudy tomorrow night. Lows level off around 52. From the Weatherology Weather Center, I'm meteorologist Paul Tremblay. Right now, 70.
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14: 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My name is Mason. Time now for the lyrics in reverse. You just got to be first to call us, correctly identifying the title and artist of this big hit song, just off a few seconds of it playing backwards. Should be pretty easy, though. All right, it's pretty fitting for today. And again, all right, if you know the title and artist of that song, call now and win 85 Live Line.

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1: So many people truly believe that Avril Lavigne died years ago, and the person we see now is a clone. I think that's completely ridiculous, because she's just as irritating as the real one. My name is Mason. Thank you for being here tonight at the Party Songs Weekend, kicking off the summer of 2026. Officially, some really good new music. Everybody's crazy on the phones, so stay tuned. The party's just getting started. Now, though,
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0: Thunderstorms likely
5: tonight, otherwise mainly clear skies. Lows dip down to about 52. Winds out of the west, 5 to 10 miles per hour. Lots of sunshine again tomorrow. Daytime highs approaching 75. Partly cloudy skies tomorrow night. Lows dip down to about 52. From the Weatherology Weather Center, I'm meteorologist Paul Frombley. Right now, it's 59 degrees.
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15: Hi. Are you guys able to play Tears for Sabrina Carpenter, please?
14: 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Tears for Fears. 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

0: 5-3 on the Party Songs weekend, back when Katy Perry was good. Liveline, my name's Mason. Thank you for being here as we officially welcome in summer. 1 week from tonight is my big birthday bash. We're going to have this studio just filled with people wall to wall screaming and yelling. You'll be able to call up and say things to them and they'll react in real time. It's always so good having them here. Also, Malcolm Todd, as you heard moments ago, he's going to be our special guest at some point. He's supposed to be here last weekend. They had to reschedule. We don't have the date yet. We'll also have some really, really good contests like 2 tickets for you and a friend or anybody you want to fly to New York City and watch Harry Styles on his sold-out tour at Madison Square Garden. Date yet to be confirmed. Also, a brand new record player, courtesy of Columbia Records, featuring full albums of some of their biggest artists like Billie Eilish, Lady Gaga, Doechii, Leon Thomas, Gracie Abrams. That's going to be a ball. And now, Secret Sound. 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We recorded this in an office. We are sliding something, and you probably use it every single day. One more time. 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That's 85 Liveline. Good luck. 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
12: Mainly clear skies tonight with a low of 52. West winds 5 to 10 miles per hour. Mainly sunny tomorrow. High temperatures reach up to 75. 52 tomorrow night, partly cloudy skies. Low 70s Sunday with a slight chance for showers. Mid 70s, partly cloudy Monday. From the Weatherology Weather Center, I'm meteorologist Paul Frobley. Currently, it's 55 degrees.
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12: Hey, I got a request. How about Van Morrison Domino?
11: How about something else? Because we don't play Van Morrison.
12: Oh, you don't?
11: No.
12: How about David and David, Welcome to the Boomtown?
11: I don't have that either. Something more mainstream. Something everybody under 30 knows.
12: How about, let me think. How about Sugar by Maroon 5?
11: There we go. That's a good one. Who's this?
12: This is Cody. I'm in Fergus Falls,
11: Minnesota. What's going on tonight, Cody?
12: Well, not much. Just I had a good night last night. I was listening to I have a little radio. I was listening all night long and like listening to talk radio, and I was listening to music. Like, they have some deep tracks that they play at like 2 or 3 in the morning. I'm like, man, I'm gonna have another good night. I want to listen to music, and it's like, I might as well.
11: Well, you picked the perfect station, because all the songs we play are requests. So if you hear it, it's because someone asked for it.
12: Yeah, for sure.
11: Otherwise, it'd be a lot different if I were picking it.
12: Thought I'd call in, but yeah, for sure, Sugar by Maroon 5. That's a good one.
11: Here it is. Thanks for calling Lifeline.
12: Yep, thank you.

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3: Mainly clear skies tonight with a low of 52. West winds 5 to 10 miles per hour. Mainly sunny tomorrow. High temperatures reach up to 75. 52 tomorrow night. Partly cloudy skies. Low 70s Sunday with a slight chance for showers. Mid 70s, partly cloudy Monday. From the Weatherology Weather Center, I'm meteorologist Paul Frobley. Currently 54.
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12: Mainly clear skies tonight with a low of 52. West winds 5 to 10 miles per hour. Mainly sunny tomorrow. High temperatures reach up to 75. 52 tomorrow night. Partly cloudy skies. Low 70s Sunday with a slight chance for showers. Mid 70s, partly cloudy Monday. From the Weatherology Weather Center, I'm meteorologist Paul Frobley. Currently 54.

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You could bet that, never gotta sweat that. You could bet that, never gotta sweat that. 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
9: Mainly clear skies tonight with a low of 52. West winds 5 to 10 miles per hour. Mainly sunny tomorrow. High temperatures reach up to 75. 52 tomorrow night, partly cloudy skies. Low 70s Sunday with a slight chance for showers. Mid 70s, partly cloudy Monday. From the Weatherology Weather Center, I'm meteorologist Paul Frobley. Currently 54.

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8: 52 overnight under mainly clear skies. West winds 5 to 10 miles per hour. Mainly clear Saturday, 75. Saturday night, lows dip down to about 52. Temps below average. Sunday and Monday, with highs from the low 70s to the mid 70s. Slight chance of rain showers Sunday. From the Weatherology Weather Center, I'm meteorologist Paul Tremblay. Right now, it's 55 degrees.

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8: 52 overnight under clear skies. West winds 5 to 10 miles per hour. Mainly clear Saturday. Daytime highs approaching 75. Saturday night, lows dip down to about 52. Low 70s Sunday with a slight chance of rain showers. Mid 70s, a mix of clouds and sun Monday. From the Weatherology Weather Center, I'm meteorologist Paul Trombley. Currently 55.

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6: 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Why don't you throw me a pickle worm sandwich?
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9: 52 overnight, under clear skies, west winds 5 to 10 miles per hour. Mainly clear Saturday, daytime highs approaching 75. Saturday night, lows dip down to about 52. Low 70s Sunday, with a slight chance of rain showers. Mid 70s, a mix of clouds and sun Monday. From the Weatherology Weather Center, I'm meteorologist Paul Tremblay. Currently, it's 52 degrees.

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9: 52 overnight under clear skies, westerly winds, 5 to 10 miles per hour. Saturday, 74. Partly cloudy skies. Saturday night, lows level off around 52. Cloudy skies expected. Sunday, decreasing clouds by Monday. Low 70s. Sunday, mid 70s by Monday. From the Weatherology Weather Center, I'm meteorologist Paul Frobley. Currently, it's 52 degrees.

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9: 52 overnight, under clear skies, westerly winds, 5 to 10 miles per hour. Saturday, 74. Partly cloudy skies, Saturday night, lows level off around 52. Cloudy skies expected, Sunday, decreasing clouds by Monday. Low 70s, Sunday, mid 70s by Monday. From the Weatherology Weather Center, I'm meteorologist Paul Frobley. Currently, it's 52 degrees.

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2: 52 overnight, under clear skies, westerly winds, 5 to 10 miles per hour. Saturday, 74. Partly cloudy skies, Saturday night, lows level off around 52. Cloudy skies expected, Sunday, decreasing clouds by Monday. Low 70s, Sunday, mid 70s by Monday. From the Weatherology Weather Center, I'm meteorologist Paul Frobley. Right now, it's 50 degrees.

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5: 52 overnight under clear skies, westerly winds 5 to 10 miles per hour, high of 74 Saturday. Lows dip down to about 52, Saturday night, partly cloudy skies. Overcast, Sunday, with highs around 73, 75, Monday. From the Weatherology Weather Center, I'm meteorologist Paul Frombly. Currently 50.

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12: 52 overnight under clear skies, westerly winds, 5 to 10 miles per hour. High of 74 Saturday. Lows dip down to about 52 Saturday night, partly cloudy skies. Overcast Sunday with highs around 73, 75 Monday. From the Weatherology Weather Center, I'm meteorologist Paul Frombley. Currently 50.

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8: Clear skies overnight with a low of 50. Westerly winds 5 to 10 miles per hour. Saturday, 74. Lows around 52. Saturday night, partly cloudy. Cloudy skies expected Sunday, with daytime highs approaching 73. 75 Monday. From the Weatherology Weather Center, I'm meteorologist Paul Frobley. Currently, it's 50 degrees.

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1: Oh, it's beautiful. But wait a minute, isn't this...
0: Yeah, yes it is.
1: But I thought the old lady dropped it into the ocean in the air.
0: Well, baby, I went down and got it for you.

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0: Hey, Connor, have you ever tried the Reuben at the North End? I hear it's pretty tasty, don't you know?
1: What? You gotta be kidding me. That's something grown-ups eat.
0: But it's got slow-roasted corned beef, marble rye, Thousand Island, and sauerkraut. I thought kids liked that stuff.
1: Sauerkraut? Gross. Why don't you throw me a pickle worm sandwich?
0: Mr. Loon says it sounds pretty good, too.
1: Yuck. I'll just stick with my lemonade and wings. Thank you very much.
0: Oh, well, whether you're young or old, head up to the North End Pub and Grill in Cochran for Reubens and wings.
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5: Clear skies overnight with a low of 50. Westerly winds 5 to 10 miles per hour. Saturday, 74. Lows around 52. Saturday night, partly cloudy. Cloudy skies expected Sunday, with daytime highs approaching 73. 75 Monday. From the Weatherology Weather Center, I'm meteorologist Paul Frobley. Currently, it's 50 degrees.

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9: Ample sunshine expected today, with daytime highs approaching 74. Winds out of the northwest, 5 to 10 miles per hour. Partly cloudy skies tonight, lows dip down to about 52. Cloudy skies expected tomorrow, 73. Mid-70s, Monday and Tuesday, with a chance of thunderstorms, Tuesday. From the Weatherology Weather Center, I'm meteorologist Paul Frobley. Right now, 50.

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11: Ample sunshine expected today, with daytime highs approaching 74. Winds out of the northwest, 5 to 10 miles per hour. Partly cloudy skies tonight, lows dip down to about 52. Cloudy skies expected tomorrow, 73. Mid-70s, Monday and Tuesday, with a chance of thunderstorms, Tuesday. From the Weatherology Weather Center, I'm meteorologist Paul Frobley. Right now, it's 52 degrees.

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13: Ample sunshine expected today, with daytime highs approaching 74. Winds out of the northwest, 5 to 10 miles per hour. Partly cloudy skies tonight, lows dip down to about 52. Cloudy skies expected tomorrow, 73. Mid-70s, Monday and Tuesday, with a chance of thunderstorms, Tuesday. From the Weatherology Weather Center, I'm meteorologist Paul Trombley. Right now, it's 52 degrees.

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12: Ample sunshine expected today with daytime highs approaching 74. Winds out of the northwest, 5 to 10 miles per hour. Partly cloudy skies tonight, lows dip down to about 52. Cloudy skies expected tomorrow, 73. Mid-70s, Monday and Tuesday, with a chance of thunderstorms, Tuesday. From the Weatherology Weather Center, I'm meteorologist Paul Trobley. Right now, it's 52 degrees.

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1: It's Kat and JJ in the Playhouse and on demand.
2: Morning, it's Kat and JJ. What's good in your life? Can you just honestly
3: tell me something good?
4: All right, so we're going to start with, and I love the power of the internet. This is like one of those stories with the old man that, you know, door dashes, and then all of a sudden there was a GoFundMe and now he has $90,000, something like that. This guy's TikTok video just saved a very small family bakery from closing. The bakery is called Sweet 220 in Metro Detroit, and they had been struggling a lot lately, and then started kind of like a TikTok account, and now it's super famous.
5: Today we made 2,000 cupcakes, so I'm not trying to be out today.
6: Whoa. Blessed, happy, proud, humbled. It was tough. We were dealing with high inflation. We were dealing with all our prices going up on all our products. He got a six-pack of cupcakes, and in his own words, he said, these might be the best cupcakes in Metro Detroit.
2: Just takes one guy, huh?
4: It does. Someone that has a lot of sway, a lot of influence on the internet or social media like that. And people are like, wait, if he likes it, I might like it. And they went and they loved it, which is good.
3: Tell me something good.
2: Good in your life.
4: Good in my life is got a lot done yesterday. I have been feeling very kind of overwhelmed, you know, when like the sand is like sinking below your feet and you're like, how am I going to climb out? So I climbed out. Just like, I hate paperwork, you know what I mean? And I got a lot of paperwork done yesterday for important people in my life. And then when you get it done, then you're like, oh, like your shoulders feel a little bit lighter. So it just is a good feeling. And that is what's good.
3: Tell me something good.
2: For me, I got this Whoop bracelet for my birthday. And it kind of tracks a lot of your health metrics and everything like that. One of the worst parts is when you put it on, it'll give you 30 days to analyze you, right? And then it tells you what your real, like, physical age is. You know what I mean? Like,
4: what'd
2: health age. And I was, like, 5 years over my age. Like, health-wise, I was like, I didn't think I was that unhealthy, but then my big knock is the sleep. I never recover enough. I never get enough sleep. When you do a morning show, you're used to getting 5 hours of sleep. This last month, chopped 2 years off of that. So, like,
4: Sleep is amazing.
2: I'm getting close, and I'm not getting that much more sleep. It's just when I get very little sleep, my workouts are not as brutal. And so it's giving my body a chance to recover. I can't believe I'm at this point in my age where I'm realizing that you can't just go hard all the time, right? Like, that was my mentality. And so I'm like, I looked at it this morning and I'm like, oh my gosh, my body is 2 years younger than it was 30 days ago.
4: You're like Benjamin Button.
2: I'm going backwards. Cool. And so I felt that was pretty good.
3: Tell me something good.
2: Stacey, I appreciate you holding. You want to tell us what's good in your life?
7: So I decided to chase rejection this year, which is interesting because most people fear rejection, like it's like the stinging thing. But I decided to be a little delusional this year, and I wanted to chase rejection because why not? And it actually landed me on TV, which was pretty cool. So
4: no
7: I got
4: way.
7: To be on a talk show all about chasing rejection, and it's my delusional year of like, do things that scare you, go after it.
4: Okay.
7: I'm in my blue life and getting into gratitude and everything. But like, chasing rejection this year has been a really good thing, and it landed me on TV. So here's your time to like go after rejection, because you never know what will show up in your
2: life. Give me a couple more examples of changing rejection.
4: Are you saying changing or chasing? Chasing.
7: I'm sorry, chasing.
2: Okay, rejection. So like, for instance, what will you chase as a rejection like this week?
7: This week, this week I haven't figured out what I'm chasing this week, but I'll tell you one of the things I did chase rejection for. So I tried to go in and I tried to get rejected. Well, I tried to get a free Costco membership and I got rejected, which is kind of funny because you have to pay for a Costco membership. But I was like, I want to see if I can go in and like finagle my way into getting a free Costco membership. And I asked the guy at checkout and I asked him, I was like, is there any way I could get a free membership to Costco? And he looked at me and I saw him contemplate and I said, there's no way this is going to happen. And then after like a minute, he's like, actually, and he like went through all the ways that I could get discounts. And so I got turned down from a free Costco membership, but it's my funny story. So people like, you can get rejected from Costco. I was like, well, technically if you ask for a free one, yes, you can get rejected.
4: Wow. That sounds like a lot of time.
2: That's not,
4: But I'm glad that you're getting rejected.
2: You seem happy.
4: This is good.
7: Yeah, it's been very fun. And I was like, we're going to continue this year. And then every time you get rejected, it stings a little less. Like, I feel like rejection is such a thing we fear because it feels, oh my God. But when you kind of go after it and chasing it, it's like every no is one step closer to a yes, and it stings a little less. So you kind of, now it's a fun game. I write it in my book. I'm like, okay, got rejected from that. In the book it goes. And so, like, it's a fun game, and I've been having a lot of fun with it. So. Well,
2: good for you. This is very weird to me.
4: What happened?
0: Ken and JJ.
2: I feel like I've been running from rejection my whole life.
4: I don't do well with rejection.
2: I don't think anyone does.
4: I tried sales for 6 business days, and it's not my thing. I'm not built like that.
2: I've kind of concentrated on things I might be good at and then harvesting those a little bit more than dipping in. Like, you know what I would be bad at is almost anything that I'm not doing right now. Oh. I feel like I've gotten to the point in my life where I'm like, we're good with that.
0: If it's in demand, believe it. It's on demand.
8: Give it to me.
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18: Ample sunshine expected today, with daytime highs approaching 74. Winds out of the northwest, 5 to 10 miles per hour. Partly cloudy skies tonight, lows dip down to about 52. Cloudy skies expected tomorrow, 73. Mid-70s, Monday and Tuesday, with a chance of thunderstorms, Tuesday. From the Weatherology Weather Center, I'm meteorologist Paul Trabley. Currently, 54.
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3: Let's talk oopsies.
4: Okay, not for very long, but I did want to get this audio on because when I heard it, I'm like, there are actually a lot of people as you get older, like high school, you don't talk about this stuff. Even in college, you're like, I'm cute. I don't do any of this. But like as you grow older, it's kind of a conversation.
5: I have never met anyone who's had this rabbit pellet like poop and enjoyed it. This poop is getting a little bit better. You're moving in the right direction. You're drinking enough water when you have a poop like this. But right here, this is the sweet spot.
4: You've had this poop,
5: probably had a wifeless wonder. Down over here, we're getting a little looser. I actually think these poops are wonderful. If you are truly meeting your fiber goal, you're going to live here or here.
3: So
4: it is so interesting to see what you intake and what you output and like link it all to your health.
3: When was the last time you ran to the bathroom with your hand over your butt?
4: Oh, it's been a while.
3: Mine is
4: yesterday. Okay.
3: 2:12 p.m.
4: Can you trace it back though to something?
3: Yeah. So the pre-workout I take, if I don't have enough food in my stomach, it kind of like, it's effervescent, right? Uh-huh. So like it kind of gets bubbly. And then in my gut, like about halfway through my workout, it is a move now or you are in trouble situation. So we have a gym in our shed. It's maybe 50 yards from our house. And I felt it. Like I sat up and I was, oh. Yeah. And I had to do that run. I'm sure it's on my Ring doorbell where I had to do that run where I'm like really clenching. Yeah. And you're afraid to take too big of steps. And it was a complete splash up, blow up.
4: Okay.
3: And it happens with this certain pre-workout I take, and I keep going back to it because I paid a lot of money for it.
4: Yeah.
3: So I'm like, I got to eventually empty the bottle. But yeah, that's a bad one.
4: It's really no surprise that it's part of my algorithm. It's part of my life. I don't have a colon. I do a lot of research. I try to make sure I don't put myself in positions like that, which is interesting that you knew that that was going to be the result.
3: What would trigger you the most right now without a colon?
4: Any fried food. I don't eat fried food. Like, I just cannot.
3: So we're at the bar, we're at happy hour, we get the fried jalapenos or whatever. Like, you have one and it's done?
4: I wouldn't even do that. It's like, you know that, it's like someone with celiac disease. You don't touch the gluten because you know, like, the rest of your day.
3: How much of a warning would you need?
4: How much of a warning?
3: Let's say you ate the fried mushroom.
4: I literally will never do it.
3: But if you did, how long?
4: It's just, I don't know, like an hour. It's just very uncomfortable and not worth it. But if you're with somebody and you think they need to watch that video, hear that video, I think it's very interesting and people need to be up on their body.
3: Talked lately a lot about the enormity of your 13-year-old's poops. This guy got a poop knife and...
4: No, he doesn't.
3: No, he didn't get a poop knife?
4: No,
3: okay.
4: He didn't.
3: But you talk about the ginormity of it and how almost impressive it is. Is that healthy then?
4: I guess. Like, we asked his doctor and, you know, so we won't spend too much time.
3: What do we got, like
4: that.
3: 3 pounders, you think?
4: I don't know.
3: Like, are they the size of a big bass?
4: I can't be the only mom dealing with a teen boy that has, like, something to write home about, you know.
3: Like, go to Five Below and you see those hand weights. Do they weigh as much as one of those, probably?
4: I don't know. That's not my business to talk about.
3: Is he around? Can we call him?
4: No, he is at school, like every other child.
3: So he's got his phone on and we could talk to him? Mm-mm. Jada, we got a notorious pooper around.
6: My boyfriend.
3: Oh, okay. Let's go.
4: So stinky.
6: It's eye-watering. Like, I cannot. I'm almost throwing up, like, just thinking about the smell. Like, I don't know what this man is eating when he's not here.
4: Yeah.
6: But it is like a toxic waste dumpster inside of him. He goes in there. He takes these dumps. There is no covering the smell. I have tried Lysol. I have tried Poopery. We tried lighting a match. I'm considering just putting an outhouse outside of the house and making him that. Like, he cannot be in this house stinking it up like that.
4: You should send one of your, the cultures in. Like, my husband just mailed his in the other day. They,
3: for colon cancer?
4: Let him know he's good to go until the next year, and they'll send him another envelope. It really is that easy. He doesn't have to go in and do all the...
3: Hold on, if you've got stinky poops, doesn't necessarily mean you're...
4: But they can check your cultures. They can say, you know, you have an imbalance here. You're eating too many acidic foods. That's why it smells like that.
3: Really?
4: You know, so that would be really interesting to learn about.
3: Yeah, what's his diet like? Is he a lot of fried foods kind of guy?
6: At the house, he eats healthy, but I think he's sneaking something when he's not here because it's so bad. Like, it is vomit-inducing. Like, I'm interested in this mailing off your poop because it something is wrong with him. Something may be medically wrong with this man, and I'm growing concerned. The only reason I don't want to do that is I'm scared the post office will not even take it because it smells so bad.
4: What is in this?
6: It's crazy.

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1: It's Kat and JJ in the Playhouse and on demand.
2: Kat and I probably don't have a whole lot of these friends where they're like, I don't want to have kids, because most of our friends are in our kids' friends group, right? They're the parents of our kids. I don't know of anybody, but I was like this for a while where I didn't want kids.
3: I don't know if my older brother never wanted kids, but I guess I should ask him that. But he doesn't have any kids. He's 52 and just never did it. Never like made an issue about it.
2: Shoot blanks?
3: No, I don't think so. I think he just didn't have kids. I don't know why. But when I asked that before the break, I said, who like has no desire to have kids? Macy texted in right away. She said, my fiance and I don't want kids. We both decided that we want to live life just for us, travel, be a little selfish. My family has such a hard time with this. It's
2: that's
3: so
2: nobody else's business, really.
3: It really isn't. But like as a parent, you're like, I'd love for our family to grow. But I mean, it's Macy and her fiance's decision. This woman is like, listen, if you're toying with the idea of maybe having kids, go to this place and you will not think that way.
4: If you're feeling like behind because you don't have kids yet or you're not married yet, just all you need to do is one trip to the Orlando airport. And I promise you, actually, I'm fine. I can wait. I'm good.
3: It is madness. I have been there 4 times. Madness. It is parents holding one ponytail and another ponytail and then like those kids on leashes, and it is enough to make
2: they're
3: you say,
2: so juiced no. up for Disney that you can't contain them.
3: Yeah. And Tim had texted too. He said, my wife and I have been married for 15 years and it was our choice to not have kids. It was the right one. We love our nieces and our nephews, but at this point, if we have a kid, I'm not sure we'd be able to do it. We're just so used to how life is. You do not have to explain yourself to anybody. There is a big pressure, though. They're like, you know, the population is dwindling. Yeah. We're gonna have nobody left. We'll have people left. The wrong people are having kids.
2: The Duggars are out there making up for most of us.
3: I know. They have. There are also people out there that shouldn't have kids that are making kids. So
2: lots
3: don't,
2: of kids.
3: Yeah. Do not get down on yourself. Don't be hard on yourself.
2: I will tell you this. Choice. I wasn't really keen on kids. I really wanted to concentrate on my career. I had all sorts of, I was playing a lot of pool.
3: Yeah.
2: I had all sorts of stuff that seemed like it was a priority. But I could not imagine going through that part of my life without having those kids and being able to give and get that love.
3: Yeah.
2: That for me was so big. And if you feel fulfilled right now, then yeah, I agree. Don't feel any pressure.
3: But that's because you've never felt the moment that you have something that you do. It's weird for a mom to like to grow this thing. And then you look at it, you just met it like a minute ago, and you're like, I could not love anything more. It's such a weird feeling. But, you know, if you don't miss something that you've never felt.
2: I'd be interested to talk to you if you don't want to have kids. Like, if it is your plan to never have children, what got you to that point? I'm not for sure dogging you out.
3: And tell us how much is in your bank account.
2: I'm just
3: kidding.
2: That's
3: going to be, like, amazing.
2: Listen, I can tell you standing here with a hand on the Bible and the other to God that I would be retired and living in Mesa right now, probably having a glass of whiskey by the pool.
3: Getting ready for your tea time.
2: If I wouldn't have had children. But if you're not, if it's not in the plan, well, why is that?
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5: Ample sunshine expected today with daytime highs approaching 74. Winds out of the northwest, 5 to 10 miles per hour. Partly cloudy skies tonight, lows dip down to about 52. Cloudy skies expected tomorrow, 73. Mid-70s, Monday and Tuesday with a chance of thunderstorms, Tuesday. From the Weatherology Weather Center, I'm meteorologist Paul Frobley. Right now, it's 57 degrees.

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12: 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I'm on it, buddy. Good to know you're back. 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

0: 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On demand.
1: Morning, it's Kat and JJ. Can we recap this text real quick?
2: Yes, this was from Sammy after our show yesterday. And she said that she feels torn and they've been needing help with transportation with our daughter over the last couple of weeks. Her friend's mom stepped up, said she would help out of the kindness of her heart, which is wonderful. The problem is that Sammy's daughter will come home. Her coat smells like cigarette smoke. She asked her daughter about it. She said that the mom smokes with her coffee when she drives them to school.
1: You know what I didn't think about?
2: What?
1: What if her daughter's really smoking and the mom isn't?
2: It's just a big lie from like, yeah, I would assume this is like an elementary age daughter.
1: Maybe, but what if she's 13 or 14? She can't drive herself to school. They live a long ways away and she's catching doobies.
2: With the mom?
1: She's just smoking after school real quick. Oh. She's catching a couple.
2: Yeah.
1: And all of a sudden her coat smells like smoke and she's deflecting this. That's, I guess, probably a good lesson. That's why you don't go blow this up right away. And you know,
2: I wouldn't blow it up because it won't be a factor in my life when I find my daughter a new means of transportation. So it's like, if I can just lie, find somebody else to bring her for the next, because they only need one more week of help. So,
1: Jada, I appreciate you holding. Let me get your thoughts on this.
3: I mean, I think it's crazy. You know, I appreciate the help and I love that she's willing to do this. It's great. But, you know, smoking in the car with my little kid, it's insane. You know, she comes home every day smelling like a biker bar.
2: Yeah.
3: And it's insane, you know, like she's a little girl. And I'm thinking about just like her lungs and her health. And, you know, it's 2026. I don't even know who smokes in the car.
1: I was
3: going to
1: say the
3: like
1: exact
3: this.
1: Same thing. It's 2026. Who still smokes in the car? Even if it's your own kids, number one, I don't get it. But if it's someone else's kids,
3: exactly. What
1: the hell are you doing?
2: I'm so happy that you're listening right now and can relate to this situation. So this is actually happening to you right now, too, which is super strange. I think that it's just is there any way that you can find different transportation for your daughter? Because it doesn't look like this email she can. You're just going to, how do you deal with it?
3: Yeah, I mean, I think I'm going to have to just ask another neighbor if I can, because this is, it's unacceptable.
2: Yeah.
3: You know, I want to talk to her, but it's also like, she's doing this out of the kindness of her heart, you know?
1: Well, and for me, the other thing is, it's not like this is a controversial subject. You know that that's hurting her. Like there, it's not like,
2: but I don't know. I know they know this, but I don't know if like, it's to a level where you
1: any
2: care
1: level
2: very much
1: is bad for you. Any level of secondhand
2: sickness. Level of caring is what I'm saying.
1: Oh, caring.
2: Like, yeah, I don't think they're at any level of rationalizing. They're like, well, you know, I'm helping these people out.
1: These are the type of people of like, it's my car, I'll do what I want.
2: Yeah, yeah. And I feel like with the email and then your situation might be a similar kind of thought process for these people.
3: It's crazy to me because it's like, you know, you're an adult. If you want to do that to your body and your lungs, that's fine. But, you know, it's kids, you know, they don't have a say in it. She's not old enough. She doesn't know, hey, like maybe can you not do that around me? My mom doesn't like it. Can we roll down the window?
2: Right.
3: Something like it's crazy.
1: And what if your daughter goes, that looks cool. I'd like to try it.
3: Oh, my gosh. That's even worse.
4: 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Are you ready?
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12: Ample sunshine expected today with daytime highs approaching 74. Northwest winds 8 to 15 miles per hour. Mainly clear skies tonight. Lows level off around 52. High of 73 tomorrow. Temps below average Monday and Tuesday with highs in the mid-70s. Chance for storms Tuesday. From the Weatherology Weather Center, I'm meteorologist Paul Frobley. Right now, 61.
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14: Awesome. I love that idea. What a great way to give back. I'm so glad you told me about it, and it was amazing to see you. And listen, thank you for your service.

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2: Good morning, it's Kat and JJ.
3: Good morning, JJ, my ultimate bestie.
2: Richard, what's up?
3: Sorry for getting so pissed off for you lately, but that show is hard to take in.
2: Something's off with me?
3: No, I just miss when everything was copacetic without the inter-office meanness and...
2: Who's mean to you in our office?
3: Like, everybody.
4: You talk to everybody we work with?
2: Richard, when are you in our office?
3: Like, from home.
2: So...
3: Everybody's mean.
2: Intra-office.
3: Yeah, intra-office.
2: Gotcha. And then they're mean to you? Who's being mean to you?
3: You. Because you're playing the opposite side of this. You should play the actual reality.
4: Do we have time for this?
2: What is your actual reality, Richard? Lay it out. Go for it.
3: I am stuck in an apartment situation that looks more like a group home, yet I pay rent, I'm a taxpayer, I collect money, but yet still I'm broke. You know what I mean?
2: And I've been denying you that?
3: Well, I just want to see that you're happy in life.
2: I'm very happy.
3: Super content.
2: That this station
3: actually does care about people.
2: Care about lots
3: want
2: of people.
3: A paid listener on their team.
2: Richard, I don't have a job to give you, and you've been calling our radio station for over 10 years with legitimately nothing to say. Why would I hire you?
3: Because you like me.
2: No, that's not the case. I don't know you.
3: You should meet me.
2: Oof. I wish I could describe Kat's face right now. I don't know. It's kind of like half stroke, half, I don't know, half choking.
4: Her a lot of teeth.
2: Her eyes didn't actually pop out of her head. They went back in her head a ways.
4: Look at the effect you have on women.
2: Yeah, maybe you're barking up the wrong tree. Maybe you should be thinking about, like, Gentleman's Club DJ.
3: I don't know about that. I have to do that online because I don't want to get chestered and defiled.
2: You know, sometimes when I try and talk to my friends about the people that call our show, they're like, that's got to be so great. And I'm like, meet Richard.
4: Yeah, I love other people. And then he'll pop up at like the worst times. I'll let my guard down. I'll be like, we haven't heard from Richard in a while. And then I'll be like, oh, relax
2: you
4: a little. And then boom.
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3: You ever heard the stat that 92% of the things you worry about, you have no control over? Of the remaining 8%, you have little to no control over 4% of those. So think about 100% of the things you worry about throughout the day.
4: Yeah.
3: 4% of those things you have anything to do with.
4: As your child grows up, there's been stages of just worry, different worries that go with certain age groups. Yeah. You know, you're like,
3: all of a sudden they're behind the wheel of a car. Or,
4: that will be my next one.
3: Yeah.
4: You know, we just got him that car and I'm like, I can wait a couple of years for him to start that phase of his life.
3: Well, like, with the car that you got him, the best thing is you don't have to worry about dating at all at that point. Because if your daughter gets into that car with him, she's desperate. You need to work on her confidence.
4: It is birth control with wheels. I get it. It's an ugly car. But you know what? It's F-R-E-E. And nothing is more beautiful than to not pay a car payment so you can shut the hell up.
3: What are you worrying
4: about
3: today about your child? You woke up worrying about what, about your 13-year-old?
4: I worry about him learning to find that balance between school and fun and sports. And I'm just like, I got to stop hounding him, because yesterday I got a glimpse into all the conversations that I've had with him. He was getting his homework done in between sports. He has like a crazy schedule and he got it done. And it was like, he knew the importance to get it done because when he got home, he knew how tired he was going to be. And I'm like, I got to shut up. This kid knows what he's doing.
3: When it comes to the sports thing, I've been privileged enough to be around athletes for as long as I have in coaching. And I will tell you what, the happiest athletes are the guys that don't take it seriously. The ones that think, oh, this is my way to, I'm playing in the NFL, I'm getting this D1 scholarship. They are the most miserable kids. And you can tell by their friend group that they're just not in that. They're not enjoying life. They're working at it as a 14-year-old, which is crazy to me.
4: I want him to have those dreams of grandeur for sure. I'm not going to stomp on that, but school comes first. I cannot have like one of those dumb athletes on my hands. I just can't.
3: So. I want to say good morning to Melissa, who's sharing a real concern. She said, sending them to school is my worry, especially considering our school was canceled yesterday because of threats
4: from
3: the New London Spicer and Wilmer area.
4: All over the news. Melissa, valid. Valid concern.
3: Boy, I think about it a lot. I really do. And now that I'm a month away from not having any kids in high school anymore, or in the school system outside of college, but I think about that a lot. Like, if I was to have kids right now, if I was to be starting my family, I get when people are like, I don't want to send my kids there.
4: Mm-hmm.
3: I get it.
4: Yeah, I understand. They're
3: it's
4: just like
3: crazy.
4: Every age has a different level of worry.
3: Cody, appreciate you holding, man. What are you fearing right now about your tween?
5: My biggest fear is she's going to have an attitude like her mother.
4: Oh, God.
5: Sorry.
4: Are you already seeing like little glimpses of that?
5: Oh, yeah, big time. It's my love of Latin women. It's a gift and a curse.
4: Oh, man. You got a little spice.
3: That's another show.
6: 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You'll probably have to find somewhere else. This is just a lousy morning show rerun.
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7: Ample sunshine expected today with daytime highs approaching 74. Northwest winds 8 to 15 miles per hour. Mainly clear skies tonight. Lows level off around 52. High of 73 tomorrow. Temps below average Monday and Tuesday with highs in the mid-70s. Chance for storms Tuesday. From the Weatherology Weather Center, I'm meteorologist Paul Frobley. Right now, 61.
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2: It's Kat and JJ in the Playhouse and on demand.
3: Learned this morning from my friend Brooklyn about the magic shower water. Her cat will sit at the edge of her shower and meow every night before bed until she runs the shower for 2 seconds, and then the cat will jump in the shower, and then we'll look up all the water, and then it's content and fine to go to bed.
4: I wonder what the moment was that she first discovered that, that is what the cat was meowing about. It's not like it can point and say, you know, turn that on.
3: Cats are just weird. Yeah. Also, Sean had said, my dog walks underneath the shower curtain for hours on end, back and forth. It feels good on her on his back, I think. I wish I was as passionate about anything as about they are about walking under the shower curtain. By the way, it's a bull terrier. He said it's the clown of the canine world.
4: Oh, I'm sure they love being called that.
3: Hey, Randy, you got a weird pet routine in your life?
5: Yeah, I have two chihuahuas, and they destroy all their toys, but for some reason, my husband brought home these rubber squeaky pineapples for the dogs, and the one dog is completely obsessed with it. I'd call it his emotional support pineapple. He has to bring it to bed with him every single night.
4: Yep.
5: So when I get up in the middle of the night, I crawl across it, and the thing squeaks. And then in the morning, he's got to jump back up into bed and make sure he digs through the blankets and brings it out in the living room with him.
4: Isn't that funny what they connect to? And I wonder what would happen the day that pineapple is really gone. Like,
5: yeah.
4: Have you ever tried to hide it?
3: That, if it already destroys
5: things. He finds it. He finds it.
3: So, like, if you took it and buried it, like, under a couch cushion, that dog would know it was there.
5: Oh, yeah, for sure. He'll crawl under the couch for it. He like I said, he digs through the blankets. He knows right where it's at. And if it's somewhere he can't reach, he whines and whines and whines.
3: Does he ever turn it upside down and look for other swinger dogs?
5: Right. That's what I thought. Like, why the pineapple?
3: you got some deeper issues going on. Thanks, Randy. I hope you have some good morning.
5: You too.
3: Take care. I'm loving these pet stories. Hi, Olivia. What kind of pet do you have?
6: I have a cat.
3: And what's its weird habit or routine?
6: His weird habit, he has quite a couple, actually. One, he plays fetch.
3: Oh, cat fetch.
6: Two, he can, instead of walking normally, he trots.
4: Like a saunter? Like, you better be watching me?
6: Yeah.
4: Yeah. It's a pimp cat. That's why.
6: The third one, he will, if you sit on the toilet, he will jump into your lap.
3: Mm. So you're
6: and
3: in there.
6: He tries to get into the shower.
3: You're in there breaking off a deuce and that cat will jump on your lap?
6: Yep. With everyone in the family.
4: You got to teach that cat a lesson.
3: This cat has to have a tremendous name. What is it?
6: Sirius?
3: Yeah.
6: Sirius Black.
4: Sirius Black?
6: Yeah. Harry Potter.
4: Oh, got it.
3: Okay. I was like, where's she going with this one? All right. Hey, thanks, Olivia. Have a great morning. I got time for one more real quick. Hi, Claire. How are you?
7: Great. How are you?
3: Good. Did you say earlier your dog is in the car with you right now?
7: Yes.
3: And
4: so should we keep our voices?
3: Is your dog going to be mad that we're talking about him?
7: Probably. No.
3: What's the weird habit?
7: Okay, my dog licks, so she gets kind of stressed out, and she licks the walls. All the walls in the house, up and down the hallway, and the floors.
4: You know, JJ was doing that for so long, and so I got a spray bottle, and before the show, I'm like, come, let's go.
3: So. Do we know why?
7: No, I took her to the vet, and she's now on anxiety meds, and we're going for a checkup right now.
3: Wow. What makes a dog so nervous, do you think? Do you have it as a puppy?
7: Yeah, we got her when she was 12 weeks old. I think it's my boys. My boys are kind of feral and crazy, and so when they start wrestling or being loud or making noises,
3: she gets
7: a little crazy and will lick the walls. Like, and I mean, I have streaks of like dog saliva on the walls that I'm always having to clean off. It's disgusting.
3: And you're at that point now where it's not worth repainting because it's just going to get damaged again.
7: I mean, we're definitely going to repaint because it's a little darker, and so I think I can see the streaks. So I have to go lighter so I can't see it.
3: Right. It's so crazy that your kids being feral gives your dog anxiety, which is giving you anxiety.
7: I mean, it's that, but even like if I'm watching a show and I laugh, she jumps up, starts panting, runs around and starts licking the wall.
3: Yeah, so you need to up the dosage on that dog.
7: That's why we're here. I'm pulling into the parking lot right now.
3: All right, well, good luck. Have a great morning. Thanks for sharing with us.
1: Here we go!
8: It's kind of like a great memory. You want to relive it every now and then.
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15: Ample sunshine expected today with daytime highs approaching 74. Northwest winds 8 to 15 miles per hour. Mainly clear skies tonight. Lows level off around 52. High of 73 tomorrow. Temps below average Monday and Tuesday with highs in the mid-70s. Chance for storms Tuesday. From the Weatherology Weather Center, I'm meteorologist Paul Frobley. Currently, it's 63 degrees.
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0: year. And look at their dash trash. Now, I was firmly under the assumption that if you had anything hanging from your mirror or on your dash, you were going to prison back in the day. When you were 16 and you got your license, or even when you were 18 and you got your tassels, I remember being told you can get pulled over for basically anything that is in your line of sight. And, like, you could go to hardcore, you're going to get it, jail.
1: That might still be the rule. It might be impeding.
0: Nobody's been forcing it, though.
1: Right.
0: There is dash
1: trash.
0: Maybe
1: they have better things to do. But I had an uncle who, like, I would never want to ride in his car. And they'd be like, oh, hop in your uncle's car. He's going to take everybody to go get ice cream. And I'm like, I don't want to go in there. It's so gross. He would go to like a drive through and he would eat and then he would crumple it up and he'd just throw it up against the window, against the dash. He would have like when detectives case a joint and they have coffee cups up there, you know, like that's what it looked like. And I'm like, what is wrong with this guy? Why can't he just throw it in the garbage?
0: Hey, Josh, if we were to look on your dash right now, what would we see?
2: Quite a few rubber ducks.
1: Okay, so you're that guy.
0: What's the thing with the ducks, man? Explain this to me.
1: It's a Jeep thing.
2: Okay,
1: right?
2: So I work. It's not just a Jeep thing anymore, actually. I work at a store that sells a lot of rubber ducks. The whole thing started actually during COVID. There was a lady who liked Jeeps, and she started ducking, as it's called, other Jeep owners that she liked the look of their Jeeps, and it just kind of spread like wildfire from there. But it's really turned into almost like a pop culture thing where you can show off, you know, I'm part of this fandom, right? I like, you know, this kind of thing. And so I've got ducks that look like Dracula. I've got ducks that look like Heath Ledger's Joker. I've got, you know, it's really just kind of me expressing, you know, the things that I've enjoyed as a child and that I enjoy now.
1: Well, correct me if I'm wrong. Isn't it like a trading thing? Like, don't you trade with other duckers?
2: So that's part of it. That's part of it, too.
1: Okay.
2: You can do that. A lot of people have, I guess, dash trash that just stays put. That's part of, like I said, expressing the fandom. And then they have smaller ducks that they just hand out to one another that's like, oh, hey, I see you've got one I like. Here's an extra one to just show my appreciation for what you have.
1: Yeah.
0: A couple questions come to mind here, Josh.
1: You only have two? I have many.
0: Number one, do you have kids?
2: Yes, I do.
0: And are they part of this, or is this only dad's thing?
2: No, they're part of it, too. Okay. I've got some up there that are ones that like remind me of them, so while I'm driving down the road I can look over and I see, you know, this one duck that my daughter picked out when we were at the store, so.
0: Which is crazy because I look when I'm on the road and I see people in really, really nice, awesome, expensive sports cars, and I think about my kids all the time too. And if I didn't have those, how I would be driving that Porsche as well. Hey, last question I have for you is, have you ever been pulled over because of this? Because I was under the strict understanding that if you got stuff on your dash, you can get pulled over.
2: No, actually, I was in an accident not that long ago. I got sideswiped. And
0: do you think it was a duck hater? Do you think it was just somebody that hated ducks that was targeting you?
1: I ducking
2: hate 100%.
1: You.
2: 100%.
1: Yep.
2: But the cop that came to the accident looked and he goes, those are awesome.
1: Yeah.
0: Huh.
1: Are they taped down? Little Velcro squares? Okay.
2: Yeah, I got some 3M strips and put on the ducts to hold them in place on the dash. And I think that's a big part of it because they don't want them flying around while you're driving.
1: Yeah, that would be a distraction.
0: Josh, you've put more thought into your ducts than I did my entire adult life. I say kudos.
2: I'm advertising part of it too. You know?
0: Listen, hey, go on with your bad self as long as it makes you happy. I appreciate you sharing with us. Have a great morning.
2: Yeah, you guys too.
0: Take care. All right, so we got the ducks on the dash trash. People have been sending us texts with the pictures of what's on their, like, dashboard.
1: Yeah.
0: And it gives me anxiety. Like, my vehicle is clean in front, in the back, baseballs, footballs, baseball gloves, tees, everything. But if I had that stuff on my dash, I would have genuine panic attacks.
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2: What we've learned this morning is that Kat has, and I don't want to equate it to a drug addiction because I haven't had a drug addiction, but when you tell me that you get the shakes walking by your kid's lost and found table at his choir concert, like you have to grab one of those awesome water bottles. And then, guys, what she does is she goes, "Hey, Liam, is this yours?" And he'll say out loud, "No, Mom." And she'll go, yeah, it is. And then she'll just take this one.
3: Yeah. Perhaps you don't know which one I'm pointing to.
2: I'm very surprised at the people. Now, we've only had a couple of people call in. They didn't want to be on the air that were like, "Yeah, I do this too. I take all sorts of stuff off there."
3: I do not take all sorts of stuff. I do not go shopping. I don't have a bag to put a bunch of stuff in. Every now and then, if it's something where I'm like, ooh.
2: Well, and Cody, I appreciate you holding because as far as what I got, the information in the studio, the word shop was being used. And this is your wife, right? Tell us about it.
4: We had an incident just the other week where my son was at practice and another parent came up to me and said, "Oh, my God, I love the sweater he's wearing. It looks exactly like the one that my son had just lost."
3: Yeah.
4: And, you know, I thought it was interesting, but you know, there was just that thing in the back of my mind, like, I should probably bring that up when I get home.
3: And what'd she say?
4: And sure enough, she said, yeah, as soon as I went to pick him up, I went for the lost and found just to see if there was anything interesting, and she found that sweater and just grabbed it without even thinking twice about it.
3: Listen, there are some rules, by the way, when you go shopping in the lost and found. You never grab anything with initials on it.
2: Sure, or names, yeah.
3: And you just try to grab something that a lot of kids have, you know, like a regular gray sweatshirt. You don't have anything with like logos.
2: I have done a lot of things that people would say are borderline horrible in my life, but never once have I gone to my kid's school and taken something out of the lost and found that wasn't ours.
3: Listen, if my kid loses his stuff and somebody else takes it, that's on my kid. My kid lost it. He didn't keep an eye on it. He should have. It's on him.
4: I mean, kids are going to lose things. You might want to at least give it, like, you know, some breathing room before you snatch it. This was like the next day. You give it at least a week before a kid can, so he can find it.
3: You instantly knew it was your wife, huh?
4: Immediately. This is a huge problem for her. It's she's shopping at the lost and found more than she is. Like, I get thrifting, but this is the next step down.
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6: Ample sunshine expected today with daytime highs approaching 74. Northwest winds 8 to 15 miles per hour. Mainly clear skies tonight. Lows level off around 52. High of 73 tomorrow. Temps below average Monday and Tuesday with highs in the mid-70s. Chance for storms Tuesday. From the Weatherology Weather Center, I'm meteorologist Paul Frobley. Currently, it's 63 degrees.
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1: Okay, a little learning lesson here on Weekends with Rula, because it's come to my attention. A lot of people say things wrong and they think it's right. And then BuzzFeed got my back by doing a whole article about phrases we're saying wrong. And some people do this their whole lives. Can we just go right out the gate and say irregardless and supposedly are not words? Regardless of age, Jane and Danny decided to date each other, not irregardless. Also, supposedly, he said he was 12. No, that's not a word. It's with a D for dog. Supposedly, Johnny said he was 12. But a lot of people say supposedly. Why is this? Did I miss that part of school where somebody excused that and said, yes, that is a word? And it's not a word. There are a lot more on this list we're going to go through later in the show. It's Weekends with Rula.

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0: Okay, so a mom is going viral online for an idea that some people are calling brilliant. And others are like, my God, this is so obvious. Why didn't I think of this? It's called backwards beach days. And what does that mean? It means instead of waking up early, fighting crowds, and staying at the beach for the hottest part of the day, you go later, closer to sunset. Because she was mainly concerned with her young kids and how she'd have to deal with like the naps out there if they went to the beach or what their lunch was going to be. Plus the reapplying of sunscreen because it's so dangerous on young skin. He said most of the time it was just unenjoyable and a total disaster going to the beach at the time that everybody else was going. So instead, he said you have a relaxing morning, feed your kids, let them take their nap, and after everybody's refreshed, then take them to the beach. And a lot of people will be leaving when you get there, so you get more beach to yourself and you get the all-important golden hour. Do you agree with that or disagree with that? Some people are like, but what are you talking about? We're missing all the great sun. Hey, we've already learned all those UV rays are terrible for your skin, right? But do you believe in backwards beach days? Is this something you want to try? I can see totally how this is working. 100%. When my kids were 3 and 5, I would totally adopt this lady's program. Because the nap is for real. And sometimes it's too hard for them to nap. And others are like, oh, I can just pass out with all the sounds of the ocean. It just depends. It just depends. So see what works best for you. But try it if you haven't tried it. Backwards beach day. It's Weekends with Rula.

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1: If you love sports, well, I hope you have money for streaming services, because just football alone in the United States requires a whopping 10 subscriptions a season to watch all the games. 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Now, when it comes to the alphabet networks like ABC, NBC, CBS, and even Fox, that's usually part of a package if you have cable or something like that, right? But a lot of people did away with cable because they thought it would be cheaper to go another route. And after you add up all the things you've subscribed to because you dumped your cable, you're just paying a lot of money. So do the math on all those subscriptions, and that's just to watch football. I hope you love it that much that it's worth it for you. Otherwise, you might want to go over to a buddy's house and watch some of those games or go to a sports bar.

you're planning a road trip this summer, well, don't wait till the road trip comes up to deal with the issues of your car. Some of the biggest things that mechanics are saying are costing you the most money is waiting until a road trip to deal with any issues that's come up with your car. You're not always thinking about the maintenance of your car until you're getting ready for a getaway and you don't want to get stalled out on the side of the road. But that might not leave you enough time to find and resolve the problems that they're going to find before you hit the road. Don't delay scheduled maintenances. Make sure you get the oil changes when you should. You know, don't skip tire pressure checks and don't ignore dashboard warning lights. That's for sure. The only one that I actually ignore, and I've talked about this openly, is that triangle with the exclamation point when it gets cold and the tire pressure gets lost and then it gets warm and then it's back. So it's back and forth, back and forth. I know that's just the air pressure going up and down, but I don't think there's anything wrong with my car. But if you have been ignoring these signs and you have a road trip planned this summer, surprise, you're going to get delayed if you don't get on top of that game right now. So this is your reminder to maintain your vehicle before the big road trip so everyone has a great time and nobody's stuck on the side of the road. It's Weekends with Rula. Four.

the thermostat always rages on? I don't care where you live, who you are, and who you're living with, whether it's your family or your mate or your siblings or your roommates. The battle of the thermostat. Well, it's summertime. So obviously everyone wants to be comfortable. And that is the age-old question. What should the thermostat really be set to in your house? Just for efficiency when it comes to the cost of it and for comfort. Well, a lot of cooling experts say that you should have it set for comfort and for lower energy bills. So what's the magic number? Well, it ranges. 72 to 78. I'm sorry, 78, way too hot. Way too hot. If no one is home, they say it's smart to bump the temperature by about 7 degrees from what you had it on, because that lets the air conditioner not work as hard when the house is empty and also avoids any humidity problems. People forget that. You can't go on vacation and turn off your air conditioning totally. It's summertime heat. That is really bad for your house. Then you come back to like a total nightmare. So do not turn off the air when you are leaving for vacation. But the temperature does mean something when it comes to sleeping. The best temperature for a good night's sleep is between 60 to 67 degrees. Now for me, I'm shivering, but guess what? I'm gonna layer up and I'll sleep just fine. But some people are like, no way, I can't. And plus, I don't want to pay that much. But you can save even more on cooling bills since the nighttime is naturally cooler outside. Well, another option is to sleep with a running fan instead and maybe a window open. But in my world, I'd be eaten by mosquitoes in 2 seconds.

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21: I told you I'd catch up on more things that people have been saying wrong their whole lives. One guy admitted that he made it all the way to his 30s saying cease and assist. No, it's cease and desist. Like, stop playing my song over your commercial. I'm sending you a C&D. A cease and desist. One person said they'd always been saying bonfire instead of bonfire. Hey, I guess it's how you hear it. Another person said, my brother thought that the people that lived beside us were our next store neighbors, not next door neighbors. That's so silly. What's something that you misheard and you've been saying it wrong your whole life until somebody finally said, why are you saying it like that? 1-855-55-RULA. It's Weekends with Rula. I could be.

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2: Okay, friends, it's Father's Day weekend. Did you know that it was not until 1972 that President Richard Nixon made Father's Day a national holiday? Yeah. Before that, I don't know when dads were celebrated, but the word dad is actually believed to just come from baby talk. And for a lot of moms out there who are struggling to get their baby's first word to be mom or ma or mama or mommy, it's because it's easy for a baby to form duh versus ma, that dad usually comes first as the first word. The first Father's Day was celebrated in the state of Washington on June 19th of 1910. And then after the president in 1972 made it a national holiday, they said every third Sunday in June will be all about the dads. And the most popular gift to give a dad, a tie. 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Just make sure for kids and moms and people gifting the dads the tie, he actually is going to wear it somewhere someday. If he's a suit guy, sure, he's got plenty to choose from Monday through Friday. But if he's a guy that doesn't have to wear a suit to work and maybe might wear a tie to church or a funeral, make it count or get him something else. It's Weekends with Rula.

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0: If you had to guess who the most famous fictional dad is, since we're celebrating Father's Day weekend, who would you guess? A fictional dad. Well, depending on your generation, maybe you're thinking Danny Tanner. The late Bob Saget from Full House. No, no, no, no. Jason Seaver from Growing Pains. No. The 2010s. Would it be Bryan Cranston from That 70s Show? No, I don't think so. Or from Modern Family, there were four dads there. Phil Dunphy, Cam, and Mitchell, and Jay. Well, you'd be surprised to know that the most popular fictional father in pop culture is none other than Homer Simpson. Yep. He's known for his humorous and often bumbling parenting style. Did he have a parenting style? I haven't watched Simpsons in so long, but I don't think father when I think Homer Simpson. I think plutonium, klutz, I think donut eating, Duff beer drinking, bozo husband who wants to watch TV and yell at his kids. But yeah, he's the most famous fictional dad. Happy Father's Day. And I'm

0: Rula will be right back.
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let's keep the theme going with some dad facts this Father's Day weekend. You know, according to the U.S. Census Bureau, there are 35 million fathers who have kids under the age of 18 in the USA today. And 1.7 million of those dads are single dads. And only half of the Father's Day cards that are purchased for Father's Day are actually given to dads. 15% of these are purchased for husbands, who are the dads, grandfathers, brothers, uncles, and sons. And we have already mentioned before, the necktie still ranks as the most popular of all Father's Day presents, but the most popular activity for Father's Day is grilling out. But usually, who's doing the grilling? The dads. Which is so opposite from what we do on Mother's Day, right? We don't expect our moms to cook on Mother's Day because moms are usually cooking the rest of the year. Now, I know a lot of households have an even split where some dads just are the primary chef in the house. However, it is frowned upon to expect your mom to make a meal on Mother's Day. That's why everybody goes out. But it's so normal for Saul to be like, okay, yay, dad, here's some grill tools. What are you going to make for us? We just assume that men love their meat, fire, grill. Right? Happy Father's Day. And if you don't like grilling, say something, or you're going to get stuck with more spatulas. It's Weekends with Rula. I had a

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Our colors will fade eventually. So if our time is running out, day after day, we'll make the mundane our masterpiece. Oh my, my, oh my, my love. I take one look at you, you're taking me.

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1: You know, vacation's still being on the brain for a lot of people. Maybe they're trying to figure out where they're going to go, what they're going to do, or what kind of vacation they're going to have. You know what made the list of things people tried one time then immediately regretted? It was snorkeling. One person said, I'm still spitting out seawater. If you don't know how to do it right, you're just basically going to drown yourself because the snorkel has to be above the water surface, right? What I've never understood is how when people go down under the water, occasionally being blowing out of the pipe, but my God, I cannot hold my breath that long and I would just be dying a slow death underwater with all these beautiful rainbow fish around me, right? One person said they went to the Bahamas. They stayed at the Atlantis. The slide at the Atlantis in the Bahamas has their bathing suit bottom still. They say, I am officially now old enough to know better. That was a fail. And another person just said, coconut water, straight out the tap. Haven't recovered from that one yet. Apparently it's a diuretic. What if you tried once and then you immediately regretted it? 1-855-55-RULA, R-O-U-L-A, is Weekends with Rula.

All right, well, here we go. It's Father's Day weekend. How could I not mention the dad in my own house, who is my husband, Tassos? But we call him the Bread Man. That is his nickname. If you ever hear me talk about the Bread Man, that is my husband, because he actually bakes bread for a living. And it actually was named by our child. He was making a whole bunch of bread in our house, and our oldest at the time was six, and he had all this bread on the kitchen island, and he goes, "Don't touch that, honey. That's not for us." And she goes, "Wow, Daddy, that's a lot of bread." He goes, "Yeah, I know. It's not for us." And she goes, "Wow, you're a one-man bread man baking company, Baba." And Baba is the word for the word for dad in Greek. So that's where the Bread Man came from, and that's why we call him the Bread Man. So to my Bread Man, thank you so much for all the delicious bread. Thank you so much for all the amazing food you make us, because he is the chef of our house. Thank you for all the love you give us, and the laughs, and all the Legos that you build, because when you're building Legos and the kids are building with you, everyone's really quiet. That's an extra special thank you for Mama. I'm telling you, get your kids to build Legos with your husband. Quietest 3 hours you've ever seen. All right. Well, happy Father's Day, Tosuli. I love you very, very much. Thanks for always being you. And the kids love you so much, too. Big hugs and big kisses. What are you going to grill for us today? Because he actually likes doing that. He really, really does. And he prides himself on being the grill master. Especially now it's summertime. If we can't get back to the home country of Greece, he invites friends over and he char grills all kinds of goodies to make it feel like you are in the Mediterranean. So I just can't wait to see what's on the Father's Day menu this weekend. I'm getting ready to eat soon. Happy Father's Day to everybody. I'll be right back on Weekends with Rumla.

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23: Well, that does it for me, my friends. Another Weekends with Rula is behind us, and it's Father's Day weekend, so I hope you're honoring the dad in your life. I would love to honor my dad, but my dad has passed away now, so we honor his memory every day. We think about him all the time. My kids feel like they know him, even though he passed before my son was born and my girls were toddlers, but they totally know his stories and his laugh and his voice. It's really sweet. So hug them while you have them, and memory eternal if they're not here. I'll be right back to talk all kinds of fun summer stuff next weekend right here on Weekends with Rula. Happy Father's Day. Take care. Bye.

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5: Mainly sunny skies this afternoon, with daytime highs approaching 74. Northwesterly winds, 8 to 15 miles per hour. Lows dip down to about 52. Tonight, mainly clear skies. Daytime highs approaching 73 tomorrow. Cloudy skies with a few peaks of sun. From the Weatherology Weather Center, I'm meteorologist Paul Tremblay. Right now, it's 70 degrees.

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5: Mainly sunny skies this afternoon, with daytime highs approaching 74. Northwesterly winds, 8 to 15 miles per hour. Lows dip down to about 52. Tonight, mainly clear skies. Daytime highs approaching 73 tomorrow. Cloudy skies with a few peaks of sun. From the Weatherology Weather Center, I'm meteorologist Paul Tremblay. Right now, it's 72 degrees.

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11: Mainly sunny skies this afternoon with daytime highs approaching 74. Northwesterly winds 8 to 15 miles per hour. Lows dip down to about 52. Tonight, mainly clear skies. Daytime highs approaching 73 tomorrow. Cloudy skies with a few peaks of sun. From the Weatherology Weather Center, I'm meteorologist Paul Tremblay. Right now, it's 72 degrees.

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11: High temperatures reach up to 74 this afternoon under mainly clear skies. Winds out of the northwest, 8 to 15 miles per hour. Lows level off around 52 tonight, mainly clear skies. Slight chance for showers tomorrow. High temperatures reach up to 73. Cloudy skies with a few peaks of sun. From the Weatherology Weather Center, I'm meteorologist Paul Frobley. Currently, it's 72 degrees.

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5: High temperatures reach up to 74 this afternoon under mainly clear skies. Winds out of the northwest, 8 to 15 miles per hour. Lows level off around 52 tonight, mainly clear skies. Slight chance for showers tomorrow. High temperatures reach up to 73. Cloudy skies with a few peaks of sun. From the Weatherology Weather Center, I'm meteorologist Paul Frobley. Right now, 73.

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7: Mr. Loon says it sounds pretty good, too.
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9: High temperatures reach up to 74 this afternoon under mainly clear skies. Winds out of the northwest, 8 to 15 miles per hour. Lows level off around 52 tonight, mainly clear skies. Slight chance for showers tomorrow. High temperatures reach up to 73. Cloudy skies with a few peaks of sun. From the Weatherology Weather Center, I'm meteorologist Paul Frobley. Right now, 73.

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13: High temperatures reach up to 74 this afternoon under mainly clear skies. Winds out of the northwest, 8 to 15 miles per hour. Lows level off around 52 tonight, mainly clear skies. Slight chance for showers tomorrow. High temperatures reach up to 73, cloudy skies with a few peaks of sun. From the Weatherology Weather Center, I'm meteorologist Paul Frobley. Right now, 73.

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10: High temperatures reach up to 74 this afternoon under mainly clear skies. Winds out of the northwest, 8 to 15 miles per hour. Lows level off around 52 tonight, mainly clear skies. Slight chance for showers tomorrow. High temperatures reach up to 73. Cloudy skies with a few peaks of sun. From the Weatherology Weather Center, I'm meteorologist Paul Frombly. Right now, 72.

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12: Lows dip down to about 52 tonight under mainly clear skies. Winds out of the northeast around 5 miles per hour. Slight chance of rain showers tomorrow. Highs around 73. Cloudy skies with a few peaks of sun. Mainly cloudy skies expected tomorrow night. Lows dip down to about 54. From the Weatherology Weather Center, I'm meteorologist Paul Trombley. Currently 75.

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5: Lows dip down to about 52 tonight under mainly clear skies. Winds out of the northeast, around 5 miles per hour. Slight chance of rain showers tomorrow. Highs around 73. Cloudy skies with a few peaks of sun. Mainly cloudy skies expected tomorrow night. Lows dip down to about 54. From the Weatherology Weather Center, I'm meteorologist Paul Frombly. Currently 75.

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11: Lows dip down to about 52 tonight under mainly clear skies. Winds out of the northeast, around 5 miles per hour. Slight chance of rain showers tomorrow. Highs around 73. Cloudy skies with a few peaks of sun. Mainly cloudy skies expected tomorrow night. Lows dip down to about 54. From the Weatherology Weather Center, I'm meteorologist Paul Frombly. Currently 75.

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10: Lows dip down to about 52 tonight under mainly clear skies. Winds out of the northeast around 5 miles per hour. Slight chance of rain showers tomorrow. Highs around 73. Cloudy skies with a few peaks of sun. Mainly cloudy skies expected tomorrow night. Lows dip down to about 54. From the Weatherology Weather Center, I'm meteorologist Paul Frombly. Currently, it's 73 degrees.

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Less than 5 minutes away from doing it for the first time tonight. Playing the most requested song in North America. Who will get it for the first hour tonight? I'm already seeing tons of requests for Tame Impala and Jenny, Lisa and Anita, Ariana Grande, Taylor Swift, Olivia Rodrigo, of course, Justin Bieber, Sabrina Carpenter, Harry Styles, too, man. Keep your requests coming. Call or text now, 855-495-7274. As your 4U Mix continues for Piper in Albany, Georgia, with Olivia Dean.